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1: Oh, hello. You caught me practicing on my new slide whistle. 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
16: The top stories this hour. Suffolk police are thanking the hundreds of volunteers who helped search for a missing three-year-old boy in Brantham. Noah Woods disappeared from a playground on Tuesday afternoon. A body was found in a pond yesterday. Leslie Cherry's a member of Brantham Parish Council.
17: He was a very lively child and he ran very quickly, and the elderly gentleman that was looking after him just could not keep up with him. And that, I think, is something that the family will be dealing with and have been very strong and very kind about. It's just ended in such tragedy.
16: Buckingham Palace says grief can cloud reason after claims the then Prince Charles told Princess Diana's brother she would be forgotten soon enough following her death. Earl Spencer's written a new memoir alleging the comments were made during the arrangements for her funeral in 1997. A former student block in Swansea city centre is expected to become housing for people leaving homelessness early next year. The council says it's taking the keys to the building on St Helens Road next week. It's expected to provide 72 beds, with each room having its own bathroom and kitchen. Seals in Wales could soon get stronger legal protection under new plans being put out for consultation. The proposals would make it an offence to disturb them, something campaigners say is becoming a growing problem, especially around popular coastal spots. Billy J. Thomas.

0: endless entertainment. Early cloud and rain clearing to leave a mostly dry day with plenty of sunshine, highs of 17. That's the latest. I'm Tom Preece.
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10: Some surface water and spray around this morning, but so far on the Traffic Wales cameras, the M4 clear in both directions. No delays yet either for the A470 heading from Pontypridd down towards Junction 32 at the Corriton interchange. Also looking okay on the A4232 between Culverhouse Cross and at Junction 33 of the M4 at Cardiff West and services. Traffic moving well too on the A4119 between Talbot Green and the M4 at Junction 34 for Miskin. That's the link.
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11: Well, some surface water and spray around this morning, but so far on the Traffic Wales cameras, things looking okay on the M4 in both directions. No delays yet for the A470 from Pontypridd down towards junction 32 of the M4 at Corriton, and Northern Avenue into Cardiff also looking okay. A little slow on the M487 bridge in Monmouthshire in both directions. That's just because of the roadworks there. Elsewhere, things looking okay for the westbound A465 heading down towards then Darcy at junction 43. Of the M4. That's the latest.
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13: The top stories this hour. Police in Suffolk are thanking the more than 1,300 people who helped search for a missing three-year-old. Toddler Noah Woods disappeared from a playground in Brantham and hadn't been seen for over 24 hours. Detectives have now found a body. Our reporter Jasmine Oakes been speaking to some of those laying flowers there near the park.
14: What was your reaction to seeing the news?
15: Outrage, really. Nothing like this really happens in Brantham. It's quite quiet village, as you can see, but it's nice that lots of people have been around, sort of helping out. Loads of people come from afar as well, but it's a lot to take in.
13: Buckingham Palace says grief can cloud reason after claims the then Prince Charles told Princess Diana's brother she would be forgotten soon enough following her death. Earl Spencer's written a new memoir alleging the comments were made during the arrangements for her funeral in 1997. A former student block in Swansea city centre is expected to become housing for people leaving homelessness early next year. The council says it's taking the keys to the building on St Helens Road next week. It's expected to provide 72 beds. Now, we're hearing how disturbing seals on Welsh beaches could be about to become a criminal offence.
16: Disturbance can cause them to panic and flee, which could lead to energy depletion and physical injury.
13: The plans, subject to a consultation, would make it an offence to disturb them, something campaigners say is becoming a growing problem. Billy J. Thomas works for the RSPCA Cymru.
16: Such instances can also lead to maternal separation if frightened pups flee and lose track of their mothers. This is especially pertinent at this time of year.
13: And a petition calling for Sir Tom Jones to be brought back as a judge on The Voice UK has now reached nearly 50,000 signatures. The Welsh singer said ITV told him he wouldn't be returning as a full-time coach after 9 years in the red chair. ITV says discussions about Sir Tom's future involvement are continuing.
17: 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Weather.
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Shalimar, A Night to Remember at Dragon Radio. Daryl Hall and John Oates, you got your Kiss on my list coming real soon. Here's the beautiful South first, though. This is Rotterdam. Very nearly 7:15. We're on the way there. It's Dragon Radio for Thursday morning.

0: And Wear It Out, and Pink Floyd have the final number one here in Wales of the 1970s. Next. 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
2: 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And it's totally... You just never think it's going to happen to you. And I'm just so happy that I answered the phone.
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16: Well, traffic just starting to slow up a little bit on the eastbound side of the M4, just heading down towards Mega Services at junction 23A. Slow 2 in both directions on the M48 7 bridge heading through the roadworks. Beginning to slow up on the southbound side of the A470, heading from Pontypridd down towards the M4 at junction 32 for Coryton. Still looking okay though on Northern Avenue into Cardiff. The A4119 from Talbot Green to Miskin at junction 34 of the M4, that's starting to slow up a little bit now too. That's the latest.
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0: I really love this. Starship, Nothing's Gonna Stop Us Now. It's very nearly 20 to 8. Good morning. Welcome to Thursday. Waking Up Wells on DAB Digital Radio, the Nation Player, and on your smart speaker. Swing Out Sister and Andrew Gold, Lonely Boy. If you're the eldest sibling amongst your little bunch, that'll really resonate with you. It's coming next.
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10: Slow for the eastbound side of the M4 now, just after the Caldera at junction 24, heading down towards Mega Services at 23A. The southbound A467 Ford Road at Baisleg also queuing down towards junction 28 at Tredegar Park. Southbound A470 in Rhondda Cynon Taf, usual slow traffic there from Pontypridd down towards junction 32 of the M4. The westbound A465 queuing towards Llandarcy at junction 43, and the eastbound 413 Ponte Delice Road slow towards 48. That's the latest.
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0: Miracoy, Canned Heat. This is Tony here, Dragon Radio, playing your all-time favourites. It is wonderful to be here for Thursday morning. News, headlines and weather next today at 8. 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
14: The top stories this hour. We're hearing how families across Wales could lose the chance to give their children genetically connected siblings.
15: So me and my wife have launched a campaign to try and change the consent rights in regards to embryos.
14: Natalie and Nick Fraser Edwards, who are from Wrexham, have 5 embryos in storage, but now their sperm donors withdrawn consent for them to be used. UK law means consent can be withdrawn at any time. The couple want to change that. Natalie reckons once embryos have been created, that consent shouldn't be taken back.
15: From launching the campaign, several other families have come forward to say that it's either happened to them or it's happening to them. And we are so grateful to have Jude, and nothing will ever take away from him.
14: Over to Brantham in Suffolk now, where a community remains in shock following the death of a 3-year-old. More than 1,300 people joined the search for Noah Woods, with flowers now being left near the playground where he was last seen on Tuesday. A former student block in Swansea city centre is expected to become housing for people leaving homelessness early next year. The council says its site on St Helens Road is expected to provide around 72 beds. Now, seals in Wales could soon get stronger legal protection under new plans being put out for consultation. The proposals would make it an offence to disturb them, something campaigners say is becoming a growing problem, especially this time of year, around popular coastal spots. Billy Jade Thomas works for RSPCA Cymru.
16: And we hope that that will act as then as a deterrent for people and make them think twice when it comes to their interactions with seals. So yeah, that is something that would be very much positive, and we hope would then lead to a subsequent reduction in calls to us around seals.
14: And a petition calling for Sir Tom Jones to be brought back as a judge on The Voice UK has now reached nearly 50,000 signatures. ITV told him he wouldn't be returning as a full-time coach after 9 years in the red chair.
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14: Early cloud and rain clearing to leave a mostly dry day with plenty of sunshine, highs of 17. That's the latest. I'm Tom Preece.
0: Good morning, it's just gone 8 o'clock. You Two, With or Without You, coming soon. Queen, We Are the Champions. Let's get on with Donna Vogue. First, though, let's load in Chaka Khan. I love this record. All-time favourites here at Dragon Radio. I Feel For You.
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18: Chaka Khan. Chaka Khan. Chaka Khan, Chaka Khan, Chaka Khan, let me rock it, let me rock it, Chaka Khan, let me rock it, that's all I wanna do.

0: Wet, Wet, Wet. Marty Pello sounds great. He's just done a whole load of gigs in cathedrals as Marty Pello. What a wonderful place to see Marty with his wonderful vocals. He's one of the best vocalists I've ever had the privilege of seeing live. Human League, Mirror Man and Crusaders, Randy Crawford. Street Life's coming next. Make me a
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2: 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And it's totally... You just never think it's going to happen to you. And I'm just so happy that I answered the phone.
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14: Still looking slow for the eastbound side of the M4, just heading down towards Mega Services at 23A and queuing to on the southbound side of the 467 Ford Road, just down towards junction 28 of the M4 at Tredegar Park. Easing off a little bit on the southbound side of the A470 and on the Cannon Tap, but still looking slow, just heading down towards junction 32 of the M4 at Coryton. Elsewhere, westbound A465, that's queuing down towards Llandarcy at junction 43. That's the latest.
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0: There he is, Sir Rod Stewart, Baby Jane. 20 to 9 thereabouts. We're about to do the No Repeat 9 to 5, what we do every single weekday here at Dragon Radio. 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
15: Things not looking too bad for the M4 at the moment on the Traffic Wales cameras, but the eastbound A4232 Grangetown link, that's partially blocked. Got an accident between Culverhouse Cross and the Leckwith interchange, so looking slow heading back up towards the M4 at junction 33 for Cardiff West and services. Elsewhere, the westbound A465, that's still busy down towards junction 43 of the M4 at Llandarcy, and the eastbound A418 onto Dulwich Road slow towards junction 48. That's the latest.
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0: UB40 from 1993. Number one here in Wales. I Can't Help Falling in Love with You. This is Tony Dibben. It's wonderful to be here. Angela J, Phil Hoyles with a new home, of course, of Wyn Evans. He's here at the weekends, 10 a.m. both days at the weekend. And, of course, he's got his happy hour in the evening, too. We are the new radio home of Wyn Evans, Dragon Radio.
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12: The top stories this hour. Families across Wales could be left unable to give their children a genetically connected brother or sister because of a gap in UK law.
13: What's putting fire in our belly at the moment is trying to raise awareness that this is a thing.
12: Natalie and Nick Fraser Edwards from Wrexham have 5 embryos in storage but say their sperm donors now withdrawn consent for them to be used. Under current rules, that consent can be taken back at any point before treatment. Natalie told us they want to take action.
13: I think ultimately we want to change the law, and I think I won't be rested until we do, because this pain that we felt and that we feel is it's a real pain.
12: Police in Suffolk are thanking the more than 1,300 people who helped search for a missing 3-year-old. Toddler Noah Woods disappeared from a playground in Brantham. Our reporter Jasmine Oakes has been speaking to some of those laying flowers there.
14: What was your reaction to seeing the news?
15: Outrage, really. Nothing like this really happens in Brantham. It's quite a quiet village, as you can see, but it's nice that lots of people have been around, sort of helping out. Loads of people come from afar as well, but it's a lot to take in.
12: A former student block in Swansea city centre is expected to become housing for people leaving homelessness early next year. The council says it's taking the keys to the building on St Helens Road next week. Now, we're hearing how disturbing seals on Welsh beaches could soon land you with a criminal record.
16: Disturbance can cause them to panic and flee, which could lead to energy depletion and physical injury.
12: The plans, subject to a consultation, would make it a criminal offence to disturb them. Billy J. Thomas is from RSPCA Cymru.
16: Such instances can also lead to maternal separation if frightened pups flee and lose track of their mothers. This is especially pertinent at this time of year.
12: And a petition calling for Sir Tom Jones to be brought back as a judge on The Voice UK. He's now passed 50,000 signatures. ITV told him he wouldn't be returning as a full-time coach.
17: 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Weather.
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12: Early cloud and rain clearing to leave a mostly dry day with plenty of sunshine, highs of 17. That's the latest. I'm Tom Preece.
0: Just gone nine. Hello, good morning. It's Dragon Radio with Roxy Music and Diana Ross coming soon. First, let's get on Jocelyn Brown, Somebody Else's Guy. We've got your all-time favourites. This is the No Repeat.

Roxy Music's Jealous Guy. Dragon Radio plays your all-time favourites. The Eurythmics, There Must Be an Angel Playing with My Heart, coming very soon. Here's a clever little song. Joan Osborne, On the No Repeat 9 to 5, One of Us.

0: Wonder on harmonica. There must be an angel playing with my heart. Jackie Wilson, your love keeps lifting me higher and higher into Powell's heart and soul. Next. Make me a
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2: 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And it's totally... You just never think it's going to happen to you. And I'm just so happy that I answered the phone.
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0: 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It's the No Repeat 9 to 5. We're on the air across Wales on DAB, Digital Radio, the Nation Player, and on your smart speaker. 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
1: 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You can wave his future career goodbye. 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

0: 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Angela J is on the way to continue the No Repeat 9 to 5. Phil Hoyle's from 2. Wynn's got his happy hour. And Steve Wiggy Wiggins will wrap up Thursday very nicely indeed later on tonight. This is Dragon Radio.
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12: The top stories this hour. We're hearing how families across Wales could lose the chance to give their children genetically connected siblings.
13: So me and my wife have launched a campaign to try and change the consent rights in regards to embryos.
12: Natalie and Nick Fraser Edwards, who are from Wrexham, have 5 embryos in storage, but now their sperm donors withdrawn consent for them to be used. UK law means consent can be withdrawn at any time. The couple want to change that. Natalie reckons once embryos have been created, that consent shouldn't be taken back.
13: From launching the campaign, several other families have come forward to say that it's either happened to them or it's happening to them. And we are so grateful to have Jude, and nothing will ever take away from him.
12: Over to Brantham in Suffolk now, where a community remains in shock following the death of a 3-year-old. More than 1,300 people joined the search for Noah Woods, with flowers now being left near the playground where he was last seen on Tuesday. A former student block in Swansea city centre is expected to become housing for people leaving homelessness early next year. The council says its site on St Helens Road is expected to provide around 72 beds. Now, seals in Wales could soon get stronger legal protection under new plans being put out for consultation. The proposals would make it an offence to disturb them, something campaigners say is becoming a growing problem, especially this time of year, around popular coastal spots. Billy Jade Thomas works for RSPCA Cymru.
14: And we hope that that will act as then as a deterrent for people and make them think twice when it comes to their interactions with seals. So yeah, that is something that would be very much positive, and we hope would then lead to a subsequent reduction in calls to us around seals.
12: And a petition calling for Sir Tom Jones to be brought back as a judge on The Voice UK has now reached nearly 50,000 signatures. ITV told him he wouldn't be returning as a full-time coach after 9 years in the red chair.
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12: A chance of a shower across Wales, but mostly dry with plenty of sunshine. Highs of 17. That's the latest. I'm Tom Preece.
17: Well, good morning. Thank you, Tony. I'm Angela Jay. It's Thursday with Robbie soon. The Beatles on the way. And to kick us off, Paul Simon. And You Can Call Me Out.

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0: radio across Wales. I used to worry about the fact that sometimes I can walk into a room and not remember why I walked in there. I forget that. But being forgetful is actually a sign of high intelligence. That's what they're saying. And I'm going to go with that this Thursday morning. So anyway, this has got a gorgeous song from Bill Withers on the way right here on Dragon.
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0: There's a huge amount of money to be won on Friday, £555,000, and all of the fives apparently is good for us. Yeah, it means a big shift is near. Oh, yes. 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And if it's you that we call, you've just got to answer your phone. 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It is a guaranteed winner. Someone's going to win. It could be you. It's a lot of money, isn't it? £555,000. How would you spend it? 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For your chance, text the word play. Do it now, the word play to 65115. Good luck. Make me a
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12: The top stories this hour. Families across Wales could be left unable to give their children a genetically connected brother or sister because of a gap in UK law.
13: What's putting fire in our belly at the moment is trying to raise awareness that this is a thing.
12: Natalie and Nick Fraser Edwards from Wrexham have five embryos in storage but say they're sperm donors, now withdrawn consent for them to be used. Under current rules, that consent can be taken back at any point before treatment. Natalie told us they want to take action.
13: I think ultimately we want to change the law, and I think I won't be rested until we do, because this pain that we felt and that we feel is it's a real pain.
12: Police in Suffolk are thanking the more than 1,300 people who helped search for a missing three-year-old. Toddler Noah Woods disappeared from a playground in Brantham. Our reporter Jasmine Oakes been speaking to some of those laying flowers there.
14: What was your reaction to seeing the news?
15: Outrage, really. Nothing like this really happens in Brantham. It's quite quiet village, as you can see, but it's nice that lots of people have been around, sort of helping out. Loads of people come from afar as well.
12: A former student block in Swansea city centre is expected to become housing for people leaving homelessness early next year. The council says it's taking the keys to the building on St Helens Road next week. Now, we're hearing how disturbing seals on Welsh beaches could soon land you with a criminal record.
16: Disturbance can cause them to panic and flee, which could lead to energy depletion and physical injury.
12: The plans, subject to a consultation, would make it a criminal offence to disturb them. Billy J. Thomas is from RSPCA Cymru.
16: Such instances can also lead to maternal separation if frightened pups flee and lose track of their mothers. This is especially pertinent at this time of year.
12: And a petition calling for Sir Tom Jones to be brought back as a judge on The Voice UK. He's now passed 50,000 signatures. ITV told him he wouldn't be returning as a full-time coach.
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12: A chance of a shower across Wales, but mostly dry with plenty of sunshine. Highs of 17. That's the latest. I'm Tom Preece.
0: Good afternoon. Welcome to Dragon Level 42. Soon the Four Tops and Roxette. This now from ABC. As we kick off with the look of

into your no repeat 9 to 5 workday. It's Dragon Radio. And we've got more. Oh, yes. More of this gorgeous music. And if you're in a little bit of a grumpy mood today, I can help you get right out of that.

0: down and back, changing the way that you walk, yes, can change your mood. Honestly, if you walk with like slumped shoulders, it can make you sad just by the way that you're walking. Whereas if you stand up taller and you walk with a little bit more zhuzhum, a little bit more energy, that can increase automatically feelings of happiness. That along with some really good songs, and we've got more on the way. We are going to lift your mood this Thursday. Welcome to Dragon with Donna Summer.
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0: Dragon Radio, and you've got to think it, you've got to believe it, you've got to want it, and you've, of course, got to enter it. 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
0: There's a huge amount of money to be won on Friday, £555,000, and all of the fives apparently is good for us. Yeah, it means a big shift is near. Oh, yes. Pushing us to break free from old limits. 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And if it's you that we call, you've just got to answer your phone. 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It is a guaranteed winner. 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It could be you. It's a lot of money, isn't it? £555,000. How would you spend it? 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For your chance, text the word play. Do it now, the word play to 65115. Good luck. Make me a
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1: The top stories this hour. We're hearing how families across Wales could lose the chance to give their children genetically connected siblings.
2: So me and my wife have launched a campaign to try and change the consent rights in regards to embryos.
1: Natalie and Nick Fraser Edwards, who are from Wrexham, have 5 embryos in storage, but now their sperm donors withdrawn consent for them to be used. UK law means that consent can be withdrawn at any time. The couple want to change that. Natalie reckons once embryos have been created, consent shouldn't be able to be taken back.
2: From launching the campaign, several other families have come forward to say that it's either happened to them or it's happening to them. And we are so grateful to have Jude, and nothing will ever take away from him.
1: Over to Brantham in Suffolk now, where a community remains in shock following the death of a 3-year-old. More than 1,300 people joined the search for Noah Woods, with flowers now being left near the playground where he was last seen on Tuesday. A former student block in Swansea is expected to become housing for people leaving homelessness early next year. The council says its site on St Helens Road will provide around 72 beds. Now, seals in Wales could soon get legal protection under new plans being put out for consultation. The proposals would make it an offence to disturb them, something campaigners say is becoming a growing problem, especially around popular coastal spots. Billy Jade Thomas works for RSPCA Cymru.
3: And we hope that will act as then as a deterrent for people and make them think twice when it comes to their interactions with seals. So yeah, that is something that would be very much positive, and we hope would then lead to a subsequent reduction in calls to us around seals.
1: And a petition calling for Sir Tom Jones to be brought back as a judge on The Voice UK has now reached almost 50,000 signatures. ITV told him he wouldn't be returning as a full-time coach after 9 years in the red chair.
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1: A chance of a shower across Wales, but mostly dry with plenty of sunshine. Highs of 17. That's the latest. I'm Tom Priest.
6: Thursday lunchtime, I'm Angela J. Hello. I've got some Charles and Eddie soon. Scritti Politti on the way. And to kick us off, let's take a trip back when this was a hit.

0: across Wales. This is Dragon Radio. It's your no repeat 9 to 5 workday. This lunch hour, I've got CC Peniston on the way and a whole lot more right here on Dragon.
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0: There's a huge amount of money to be won on Friday, £555,000, and all of the fives apparently is good for us. Yeah, it means a big shift is near. Oh, yes. 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And if it's you that we call, you've just got to answer your phone. 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It could be you. It's a lot of money, isn't it? £555,000. How would you spend it? What would you do with it? For your chance, text the word play. Do it now, the word play to 65115. Good luck. Make me a
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9: The top stories this hour. A Wrexham couple are calling for a change in the law after a sperm donor withdrew consent to 5 embryos they had hoped would give their son a sibling. Natalie and Nick Fraser Edwards say the embryos could now be destroyed and they can't afford to go through fertility treatments again. Natalie told us they want other families to be protected from facing the same situation.
10: What's putting fire in our belly at the moment is trying to raise awareness that this is a thing. I think ultimately we want to change the law, and I think I won't be rested until we do, because this pain that we felt and that we feel is it's a real pain.
9: The number of road deaths in Wales is rising. Department of Transport stats show 91 people died last year, up from 84 the year before. The Welsh Government says the number of fatalities on roads with a 20-mile-an-hour limit remains unchanged. Princess Diana's brother claims the then Prince Charles told him she would be forgotten soon enough in the days after her death. Earl Spencer says the comment came during a heated row over William and Harry walking behind their mother's coffin. Buckingham Palace has cast doubts on his recollection, saying grief can cloud reason, affect judgments and colour memory. Jack Royston from Newsweek says the unusually direct palace response is significant.
11: The royal family has been on the record to journalists for years, dating back decades, that they never respond to books, and they didn't respond to Prince Harry's, but they have chosen to respond to this, and they have basically poured a lot of fuel on the fire.
9: There's no change in interest rates. The cost of borrowings to remain unchanged at 3.75%. It's the sixth freeze in a row and comes despite a rise in inflation announced yesterday. And Simply Red have been announced as the first headline act for Swansea's brand new summer concert series. The legendary 80s band will play Singleton Park next summer as part of a new run of major outdoor gigs coming to the city.
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9: Mainly dry with sunny spells across Wales, though the odd showers possible. Highs of 17 degrees. That's the latest. I'm Gavin Rutter.
0: Thursday afternoon, just after one. Angela J, Waterboys coming soon. Some Johnny Bristol. And to kick us off, how about

huge well done to Jackie, by the way, who won £500,000 on Friday. She plans to take her house off the market and pay it all off. How amazing is that? You could win £555,000 tomorrow, right here. Details coming up.

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The No Repeat 9 to 5, Dragon Radio.

0: 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Make me a
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0: There's a huge amount of money to be won on Friday, £555,000, and all of the fives apparently is good for us. Yeah, it means a big shift is near. Oh, yes. Pushing us to break free from old limits. 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And if it's you that we call, you've just got to answer your phone. 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It is a guaranteed winner. Someone's going to win. It could be you. It's a lot of money, isn't it? £555,000. How would you spend it? 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For your chance, text the word play. Do it now, the word play to 65115. Good luck. Make me a
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0: How are we feeling? I've got a gorgeous new lamp in the studio. And it's giving off all lovely vibes on this Thursday. That is a wrap from me. Phil's here next. Giving off more gorgeous vibes. I'll see you back here tomorrow from 10. Have a good one. Dragon
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9: The top stories this hour. There's been an increase in the number of road deaths across Wales. 91 people lost their lives on the nation's roads last year, according to the latest stats from the Department for Transport. That's up from 84 in 2024. The number of fatalities on 20-mile-an-hour routes hasn't changed. In other news, and Princess Diana's brother claims the King told him she would be forgotten soon enough during a row over her funeral. Buckingham Palace says grief can cloud reason and colour memory. Jenny Bonds, a former royal correspondent.
10: If they just let that lie, then that's what the vast majority of the public would believe. I think they did have to counter, because recollections clearly here do vary, and recollections here are varying with bells on.
9: The watchdogs found serious safety concerns at a mental health rehab unit in the Vale of Glamorgan. The healthcare inspectorate Wales praised staff at the Clanfire unit in Clandow for kind and compassionate care. But inspectors also found gaps in key staff training, including life support and safeguarding, plus building issues like mould leaks and broken facilities. Cardiff and Vale Health Board says it's taking urgent action. Charities across Wales are calling for children without a home to get free transport to school to help out with the cost of living. Schemes like that already exist in other parts of Wales and major UK cities like Manchester. There's currently over 2,000 kids across the country who are in temporary housing. Sophie Hayworth Booth works for The Wallet in Swansea. She says high costs for travel mean parents often have to make tough decisions.
11: Someone going through homelessness who has children wants to provide as much stability for their children as possible. So they're probably not going to want other parents to know that they're going through homelessness at the moment. So, yeah, that might mean stopping paying for something else.
9: And Ireland's continuing its boycott of Eurovision. Broadcaster RTE says it won't take part in the song contest next year because of the crisis in Gaza.
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9: Mainly dry with sunny spells across Wales, though the odd showers possible. Highs of 17 degrees. That's the latest. I'm Gavin Rutsem.
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14: Hello, it's Phil. It's Dragon Radio playing the all-time favourites from the 70s, 80s and 90s. With you till 7 o'clock this evening. Let's start the show then with this from Eric Carmen.

presence of beauty. Hello, it's Phil Hoyles. It's Dragon Radio playing your all-time favourites. And if you love songs like that, you know where I'm going to point you. After 10 o'clock tonight, we've got Love Dragon, where we play 2 hours of the world's biggest love tunes. Songs just like that one. Love that tune. David Bowie and Golden Years and Eric Carmen and Hungry Eyes before that. It's Phil Hoyles. And we've got some great music still to play right the way throughout the show today on what is... but not a bad day weather-wise. Maybe some showers this afternoon, but otherwise, nice and dry, some sunshine peeking through this afternoon as well as we soundtrack your Thursday. The Whispers on the way shortly after we play this from The Verve on Dragon Radio.

0: Goes on, it's Phil Hoyles, it's Dragon Radio. 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
1: Top stories this hour. A businessman from West Wales has been named among three victims of a plane crash in the Swiss Alps. The aircraft hit the north slope of a mountain in the Valais Canton on Tuesday afternoon. Our reporter Jack O'Connell has more.
2: In a tribute on its website, engineering firm Amcani has confirmed managing director Owain Davis died in Tuesday's crash. He's been described as an unstoppable force, a mentor, and for many at the Buryport-based firm, a very good friend. An investigation's been launched into the crash, which claimed the lives of three people. The Foreign Office says it's supporting the victims' families.
1: Well, a second British national is yet to be identified. In other news, and the number of road deaths in Wales is rising. Department of Transport stats show 91 people died last year, up from 84 the year before. The Welsh Government says the number of fatalities on roads with a 20-mile-an-hour limit remains unchanged. Charities across Wales are calling for free school transport for children who don't have a permanent home. They say it would ease the pressure on families already struggling with the cost of living and help make sure children in temporary housing can still get to class. Similar schemes are already running in other parts of the UK, including Manchester. Right now, more than 2,000 children in Wales are living in temporary housing. Sophie Hayworth Booth works for the Woolwich in Swansea.
3: So it could either be that you're placed miles away from their current school, so you have to get them there and worry about getting them there on time. And also, so, you know, if on top of that you've got the cost to worry about of, you know, additional cost of getting them to school on public transport.
1: There's no change in interest rates. The cost of borrowings to remain unchanged at 3.75%. It's the sixth freeze in a row and comes despite a rise in inflation announced yesterday. And Simply Reds have been announced as the first headline act for Swansea's brand new summer concert series. The legendary 80s and 90s band will play Singleton Park next summer as part of a new run of major outdoor gigs coming to the city.
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1: Mainly dry with sunny spells across Wales, though the odd showers possible. Highs of 17 degrees. That's the latest. I'm Gavin Rutter.
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of four your all-time favourites from the 70s, 80s and 90s at Dragon Radio Wales. It's Phil Hoyles. It's great to have your company today. Today is Thursday the 17th. If you're celebrating your birthday this afternoon, happy birthday. Des Lynam is celebrating his birthday today. The legend. Also, Damien Hill is celebrating a birthday as he turns 66. Baz Luhrmann is 64 and Anastasia is celebrating a birthday as she turns 58. It's Dragon Radio.

0: This It Must Be Love. It's Phil Hoyles on Dragon Radio, playing the all-time favourites all day, every day, on the no-repeat, 9 to 5, of course. Showbiz news for today. And Dakota Johnson has swapped rocker dad Chris Martin for bad boy Machine Gun Kelly. And also, Bob the Builder is making a comeback, which is making... actually, I was going to say making a lot of people very happy, which obviously it is. But a lot of people are going, oh no, because it's making a comeback after 15 years, but apparently Bob the Builder has gone woke. So make of that what you will. And also, fresh clues appear to confirm, quote unquote, the identity of the new James Bond after months of hints. Now, in the last 24 hours alone, I've read, and I'm going to use this term very loosely, confirmed ideas as to who the new Bond is going to be. Two different ones. So is it going to be either of those, or is it going to be someone else? We shall just wait and see.
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0: 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The No Repeat 9 to 5 is here between 9 o'clock in the morning and 5 o'clock every afternoon. Whatever sort of day you're having today, it's great to have your company. Thank you for choosing us to soundtrack your day with. Music coming up on the show then. We've got the latest news on the road and then a massive song from Madonna. Dragon
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7: Hi, good afternoon to you. I'm Jules Buckley. A slight slowdown on the M4 westbound, just around the on-slip for Junction 35, Pencoed. Looks like lane 1 is currently partially blocked there at the moment, looking slow going. Building 2 on the M4 westbound towards Newport, now towards the Bryn Glas tunnels. M48, the Severn Bridge, that's slow both ways, of course, as the roadworks continue. And the A48 in Newport, that's slow near the Corporation Road lights in both directions so far. And for now, that's the latest.
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0: Games every afternoon after two. It's drive time at Dragon Radio Wales. 07740938500. If you want to say hiya today, with you Monday through Friday on drive time after two. It's Phil Hoyles. Your latest news across Wales is updated next.
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7: Top stories this hour. A Welsh businessman's been named among two Britons who died in a plane crash in the Swiss Alps. The aircraft came down in the Valais Canton on Tuesday. Our reporter Jack O'Connell has more.
8: Tributes are being paid to the Buryport businessman who died in a plane crash in Switzerland. The passing of Owain Davis following the incident on Tuesday was confirmed by his company Amcanu, who described him as an unstoppable force, a mentor and as a very good friend to the many who worked with him. The Foreign Office has confirmed it is supporting the families of those who have died.
7: The Bank of England's hinted households should prepare themselves for rising interest rates and higher energy bills. It's kept the cost of borrowing on hold at 3.75%, but that'll change if fuel costs keep going up. Hugh Edwards claims he may not have been prosecuted if he wasn't famous. The former Welsh newsreader insists that's not his opinion, but the view of leading London lawyers. He's written online to say his rehab period's officially over, 2 years after he avoided prison for having indecent images of children. Charities across South Wales are calling for children without a home to get free transport to school to help out with the cost of living. Schemes like that already exist in other parts of Wales and major UK cities like Manchester. There's currently over 2,000 kids across the country who are in temporary housing. Sophie Hayworth Booth works for the Woolwich in Swansea. She says high costs for travel mean parents often have to make tough decisions.
9: Someone going through homelessness who has children wants to provide as much stability for their children as possible. So they're probably not going to want other parents to know that they're going through homelessness at the moment. So yeah, that might mean stopping paying for something else.
7: And a video of Dolly Parton recorded before her death has been played at the Americana Awards in Nashville. In it, she says she's honoured to be receiving a Lifetime Achievement Award. Dolly died last month following a brief battle with cancer.
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7: A mostly dry night, then rain moving in tomorrow morning. Highs across Wales of 18 degrees. That's the latest. I'm Gavin Rutter.
0: This is Dragon Radio, playing your all-time favourites from the 70s, 80s and 90s. Music coming up on the show from Dave Edmonds and Wham after we start the hour with Ashford and Simpson.

It's Wham and Freedom. Before that, Dave Edmonds and Girls Talk and Ashford and Simpson and the brilliant Solid. It's Drive Time. It's Dragon Radio Wales as we play the biggest songs across Wales on DAB Digital Radio, online at the Nation Player, and of course your smart speaker too on Thursday, the 17th of September. It's International Country Music Day today. Who doesn't love a serious slice of country? Des Lynam is celebrating his birthday today as he turns 84. Damon Hill is also celebrating as Damon turns 66. Baz Luhrmann is celebrating. He's turning 64. And Anastasia, 58 years of age today. It's Dragon Radio playing the hits across Wales on DAB, online at the Nation Player and your smart speaker too. I've got ABBA on the way after Tony Braxton, the brilliant Unbreak My Heart from the 90s.

0: It's ABBA. It's One of Us on Dragon at Drive. Wake up with Tony on Breakfast every weekday morning. Drive home with me on Drive Time. So we've got some news regarding Harry Potter, the TV series, which is going to be launching on HBO Max on Christmas Day this year. TV series cast roles of Arthur Weasley, Moaning Myrtle and Colin McCreevy making news today. And I was reading last night that originally they were going to be releasing a series every year for the next 7 years, because there's seven books, of course. But now it looks like that may not be the case, because they want to extend the arc, the entire series of the seven series over the course of 10 years. So it looks like there's going to be a bigger gap between the series. We'll give you more details about that as soon as we get it. And also making news today, Idris Elba is making a high octane documentary about his Formula E team, all making news on this Thursday afternoon. Make me a
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8: Hi again, I'm Jules Buckley. While queuing for the M48, Severn Bridge slow both ways in the roadworks. Patchy and slow west on the M4 off the Prince of Wales Bridge to roundabout Junction 23 towards Mega. Then it clears up for a patch and then slows down again westbound through towards the Bryngelas tunnels. Heading towards Newport and quite slow heading up towards Resolve and away from Neath on the A465 in those roadworks. And Southern Way queuing north out of Cardiff up towards the A48 at Llanedin.
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0: Dragon Radio at Drive Time. It's Phil. How are you today? So London Fashion Week begins today. That's going to be kicking off. It's going to be all over the news later on tonight. Also on the 23rd next week, we've got the Great British Bake Off returning. Also on Saturday, the brand new series of Strictly kicks off, of course. And then on the 1st of October, the brand new series of Celebrity Traitors. I can't wait for that. I mean, the autumn is always a very busy time on the telly, isn't it? Right up to Christmas. Right, music coming up on the show this afternoon. Got the latest news on the roads, first of all. And then Frankie Valli and Grease is on the way in just a second.
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2: It's still queuing west into Wales for the M4 over the Prince of Wales Bridge. Indeed, patchy and slow towards Newport, towards the Bryn Glas tunnels. Probably not helped by the roadworks on the M487 bridge. That's slow both ways in the ongoing contraflow. Queues past the M4 heading north out of Cardiff. Northbound A470, patchy from Whitchurch, past Coryton, heading up towards Nantgarw. And back on the M4 westbound, still seeing a slowdown towards Junction 41 at Baglan. And that's your latest.
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0: Grey songs on your radio 24/7. It's Billy Joel and the River of Dreams. It was on this day in 1978 that the video for Queen's single Bicycle Race was filmed at Wimbledon Stadium. It was featuring 65 naked female professional models racing around the stadium's track on bicycles, which had been hired for the day. It happened on this very day in 1978. It's Phil, and we've got some great music still to play, maybe even that song a little bit later, after your latest news is updated next. This is Dragon Radio.
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10: The top stories this hour, a businessman from West Wales has been named among the 3 victims of a plane crash in the Swiss Alps. The aircraft hit the north slope of a mountain in the Valais Canton on Tuesday afternoon. Our reporter Jack O'Connell has more.
11: In a tribute on its website, engineering firm Amcani has confirmed managing director Owain Davis died in Tuesday's crash. He's been described as an unstoppable force, a mentor, and for many at the Buryport-based firm, a very good friend. An investigation's been launched into the crash, which claimed the lives of 3 people. The Foreign Office says it's supporting the victims' families.
10: Well, the second British national is yet to be identified. In other news, the cost of borrowing's not changed, but experts have warned the interest rate could rise later in the year if energy prices continue to go up. Economists are closely monitoring the effects of the Iran war. Disgraced Welsh newsreader Hugh Edwards says he may not have been prosecuted if he was not famous. He says leading lawyers in London have told him his case may have been handled differently because of his profile. Writing online, he says his rehabilitation period's officially over 2 years after he avoided prison for having indecent images of children. Charities across Wales are calling for free school transport for children who don't have a permanent home. They say it would ease the pressure on families already struggling with the cost of living and help make sure children in temporary housing can still get to class. Similar schemes are already running in other parts of the UK. Sophie Hayworth Booth works for the Woolwich in Swansea.
12: So it could either be that you're placed miles away from their current school, so you have to get them there and worry about getting them there on time. And also, so, you know, if on top of that you've got the cost to worry about of, you know, additional cost of getting them to school on public transport.
10: And Simply Red have been announced as the first headline act for Swansea's brand new summer concert series. The legendary 80s band will play Singleton Park next summer as part of a new run of major outdoor gigs coming to the city.
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10: A mostly dry night, then rain moving in tomorrow morning. Highs across Wales of 18 degrees. That's the latest. I'm Gavin Rutter.
0: Playing your all-time favourites from the 70s, 80s and 90s. My name is Phil. This is Dragon at Drive. And we start the hour today with Deacon Blue. This is Real Gone Kid.

Kenny Loggins and Footloose on Dragon Radio on International Country Music Day. It's Thursday, the 17th of September. The month is zipping by. It was on this day in 1983 that Paul Young scored his first UK number one album with No Parley. And it was also in 2013 on this very day that Grand Theft Auto 5 was released around the world. It quickly became the most successful video game ever. Massive, massive game, of course, in 2013. It's Felt Eurythmics on the way very soon after Savage Garden to the moon and back on Dragon Radio at Drive Time.

0: if you love the softer side of the 70s, 80s and 90s. 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
2: Good evening, I'm Jules Buckley with the M48 Severn Bridge. Still very slow in both directions as those roadworks continue. And that means extra queues west into Wales on the M4. It's slow in patches over the Prince of Wales Bridge into Wales, all the way towards the Bryn Glas tunnels towards Newport. The motorway also slow westbound to Baglan at 41 and towards and past 43 Llandarcy slow on the westbound side. And queues north out of Cardiff for the A470 from the M4 to Taffswell.
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4: The M48, the Severn Bridge, queuing both ways in the roadworks. The biggest queues west into Wales. That means very slow west over the Prince of Wales Bridge, queuing over the bridge to Newport in patches to the Bryngelas tunnels. Slow to westbound around Port Talbot and either side of Llandarcy on the M4, seeing a slowdown as well. Queues into Cardiff on the westbound side of the A48M, on towards Eastern Avenue, and the A4232 slow both ways between the M4 and Calver House Cross. And that's your latest.
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7: Top stories this hour. A Welsh businessman has been named as one of two Britons who died in a plane crash in the Swiss Alps. The aircraft came down in the Valais Canton on Tuesday. Our reporter Jack O'Connell has more.
8: Tributes are being paid to the Buryport businessman who died in a plane crash in Switzerland. The passing of Owain Davis following the incident on Tuesday was confirmed by his company Amcanu, who described him as an unstoppable force, a mentor and as a very good friend to the many who worked with him. The Foreign Office has confirmed it is supporting the families of those who have died.
7: The Bank of England's hinted households should prepare themselves for rising interest rates and higher energy bills. It's kept the cost of borrowing on hold at 3.75%, but that'll change if fuel costs keep going up. Hugh Edwards claims he may not have been prosecuted if he wasn't famous. The former Welsh newsreader insists that's not his opinion, but the view of leading London lawyers. He's written online to say his rehab period's officially over, 2 years after he avoided prison for having indecent images of children. Charities across South Wales are calling for children without a home to get free transport to school to help out with the cost of living. Schemes like that already exist in parts of Wales and major UK cities like Manchester. There's currently over 2,000 kids across the country who are in temporary housing. Sophie Hayworth Booth works for the Woolwich in Swansea. She says high costs for travel means parents often have to make tough decisions.
9: Someone going through homelessness who has children wants to provide as much stability for their children as possible. So they're probably not going to want other parents to know that they're going through homelessness at the moment. So yeah, that might mean stopping paying for something else.
7: And a video of Dolly Parton recorded before her death has been played at the Americana Awards in Nashville. In it, she says she's honoured to be receiving a Lifetime Achievement Award. Dolly died last month following a brief battle with cancer.
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7: A mostly dry night, then rain moving in tomorrow morning. Highs across Wales of 18 degrees. That's the latest. I'm Gavin Rutter.
0: 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These are your all-time favourites. And we've got music playing on the show for you very soon. From Thin Lizzy, after this, from Patrice Rushen.

It's the Commonards and Don't Leave Me This Way. It's Dragon Radio playing your all-time favourites as we do every day. Now, forget the dad bod. It seems that having a dad face can be attractive to women too. It's just getting older, isn't it? That's what this all is all about. I remember I was told, oh, you got grey hair. You look very distinguished. And I thought, no, you're telling me I look old. That's what you're doing. You're telling me I look old. Also, retired nurse becomes the oldest person to do the loop as she wing walks at 97 years of age. 97 doing a wing walk and doing a loop the loop. I mean, I got an auntie who's 89 years of age. Bless her. Loved her bits. And if she said, Philip, I'm thinking about doing a wing walk, I'd say no, just stay there, but you're fine, just drink tea and eat cake, you'll be absolutely fine. Don't want her to do that. Art of Noise on the way with Tom Jones after this from Meatloaf on Dragon at Drive Time.

0: with home of the No Repeat 9 to 5. It's Phil Hoyles on Dragon, and the No Repeat is going to be back tomorrow morning at 9 with Tony on Breakfast.
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12: Good evening. Hello again. I'm Jules Buckley. Still queuing for the M48 Severn Bridge in the roadworks. The biggest queues west into Wales. That queue is back to the M4 on the English side of the bridge, and that means slow west into Wales over the Prince of Wales Bridge to around about Magor 23A. Then it slows up again westbound. It's patchy towards Newport on the motorway, heading through towards the Bryn Glas tunnels. Queues in Cardiff for the A48 westbound towards Llanedin, and slow westbound too through towards Llandaff.
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0: Jen and the Tramps and Elton John on Dragon at Drive. Hello, if you're just tuning in today, where have you been? Drop me a line, 07740938500. One of the biggest news stories in the showbiz world today is about Bob the Builder. He's coming back. A surprise return after 15 years, and apparently he's gone woke making news today. Also in the papers, gutted Brits admit they've never thanked their mentors who inspired their dream careers. If you get a chance to say thank you to someone today, it's the way forward. Try to say thank you to at least one person every single day. Music coming up on the show for you very soon from the Police. Roxanne is on the way after the latest news on the roads.
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9: The M48 Severn Bridge still queuing both ways. The roadworks, of course, continue. The westbound queue, the biggest one, into Wales. The queue back to the M4 on the English side of the bridge. And that means the M4, the Prince of Wales Bridge, slow over the bridge west into Wales, queuing to Mega 23A. And then a slowdown again westbound from 24, the Caldra, through to the Bringlass tunnels. And the A48 westbound in Cardiff, slow firstly around Pentwyn. Very slow westbound too, heading through towards Llandaff.
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0: Wilson Phillips and Hold On, wrapping up the show today. That is it then. I'll be back tomorrow when we get you ready for the weekend. Stand by. Wynn is on the way with the happy hour. Your news is next.
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11: A businessman from West Wales has been named among the three victims of a plane crash in the Swiss Alps. The aircraft hit the north slope of a mountain in the Valais Canton on Tuesday afternoon. Our reporter Jack O'Connell has more.
12: In a tribute on its website, engineering firm Amcani has confirmed managing director Owain Davis died in Tuesday's crash. He's been described as an unstoppable force, a mentor, and for many at the Buryport-based firm, a very good friend. An investigation's been launched into the crash, which claimed the lives of three people. The Foreign Office says it's supporting the victims' families.
11: Well, the second British national is yet to be identified. In other news, the cost of borrowing's not changed, but experts have warned the interest rate could rise later in the year if energy prices continue to go up. Economists are closely monitoring the effects of the Iran war. Disgraced Welsh newsreader Hugh Edwards says he may not have been prosecuted if he was not famous. He says leading lawyers in London have told him his case may have been handled differently because of his profile. Writing online, he says his rehabilitation period's officially over 2 years after he avoided prison for having indecent images of children. Charities across Wales are calling for free school transport for children who don't have a permanent home. They say it would ease the pressure on families already struggling with the cost of living and help make sure children in temporary housing can still get to class. Similar schemes are already running in other parts of the UK. Sophie Hayworth Booth works for the Woolwich in Swansea.
13: So it could either be that you're placed miles away from their current school, so you have to get them there and worry about getting them there on time. And also, so, you know, if on top of that, you've got the cost to worry about of, you know, additional cost of getting them to school on public transport.
11: And Simply Red have been announced as the first headline act for Swansea's brand new summer concert series. The legendary 80s band will play Singleton Park next summer as part of a new run of major outdoor gigs coming to the city.
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11: A mostly dry night, then rain moving in tomorrow morning. Highs across Wales of 18 degrees. That's the latest. I'm Gavin Rutter.
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Bruce Springsteen and Dancing in the Dark. You are listening to Wyn Evans's Happy Hour. How are you diddly doing today? Don't forget to join me on a Saturday and a Sunday as well. I'm on Dragon Radio 10 till 1 Saturday and Sunday, and you can join me there. Also, you can look me up online. I'm here, there and everywhere. So yeah, you can always find me. Yesterday, oh God, I had one technical, while I was doing the show, I had one technical nightmare after another. You know what it's like when one thing goes wrong and then everything keeps going wrong? I could have wept yesterday. I was just here trying to do the show, trying to stay positive and happy because the show is called The Happy Hour, and actually everything was going wonky. I couldn't believe it. Right, enough talk of that now. Here is Gabrielle and...

Rio and Duran Duran. A friend has just sent me a picture, right? Said they went to a stag party the other night. And I said, oh, what was it like? And they went, oh, we went to see Magic Mike. Or a Magic Mike impersonator. I said, all right, any good? And she said, this was my daughter-in-law's reaction. And then you just got this girl with her hand over her mouth going,

think we can all imagine what was going on there, can't we? Can't we? I mean, it's a career. I probably could have seen myself doing it at some point, but it never panned out for me in that way, and I don't mind. I don't mind that it never panned out, but you know. You know. Can you imagine? Can you imagine what that is like? I've never seen Magic Mike, and let me be clear with you now. I never want to see Magic Mike either.

0: Wild and kids in America. I went to stay in a hotel the other night, right? And you don't see this very often, do you? They didn't have a license. They didn't have a license. And they didn't really want you drinking there, right? But when you go and stay in a hotel, you need a drink. So I said, oh, look, would it be okay if I just brought a drink and just sat in the lobby? Or, do you know, because I don't want to sit in my room all night. Anyway, they wouldn't let me. So what I did was I put my beer into a Coke bottle and I just sat there pretending to drink Coke all night. They must have been thinking, his Coke is right off. Looks absolutely minging. Anyway, they didn't say anything to me. They let me crack on with it. Well, I'm a rule breaker, aren't I? Have you ever broken the rules? Yeah, let me know. Send me a message now. 07740938500. Have you ever broken the rules? Yeah. Just a few times. Oh, God, it's got me to such trouble breaking the rules. Why can't I just shut up and sit in the corner and do nothing? Why do I have to go, oh, this looks like fun? And then they go, oh, well, don't do that, Wynn, otherwise somebody... And then I think, well, if you said don't do it, now I really, really have to do it. Right, Kevin, loads of music and one of your calls still to come. Wynn Evans Happy
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0: Abba, Take a Chance on Me. You're listening to Wyn Evans' Happy Hour. We can have a bit of a key change now, a bit of a gear change, rather. Not a key change. A key change is something totally different. But this isn't a song, right, that you hear that much on the radio. Well, not on this radio station anyway, but it's German-Irish. Sean.
1: Hello, Wyn. It's Sean, is. Can you play Nat King Cole singing Smile For Me, Please? It was written by Charlie Chaplin. Thank you.
0: Yeah, and so I thought, yeah, why not? I love that song. And so many people have sung it over the years, but Nat King Cole's smile is brilliant. And I hope it puts a smile on your face tonight, because it's superb.

0: Never too much, Luther Vandross. Right, I got this one right. It's from Ohio State, and they were hosting their season opener. 100,000 fans packed into a stadium for college football. That's mad, isn't it? And somewhere up in the steep seats, a squirrel decided to join the crowd. Right, chaos. Grown adults terrified, right? And their first move, offering pretzels to it, as you do. The squirrel wasn't having any of it, though, and dived under the bleachers, which is the stands, and so in stepped in Sergeant Eric Delbert of Perry Township Police. Off he goes, coaxes it out, scoops up the poor little overwhelmed thing, and takes it to the takes it outside, lets it go. Whole rescue got caught on his body cam, so now he's a hero in the town. And Ohio State, yeah, well, they lost. So it wasn't the opening to the season that they wanted, that's for sure. This is Wyn Evans' Happy Hour.
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Ronan Keating, life is a roller coaster, and that is it from me for another day. I shall see you tomorrow on Friday for one last happy hour for this week. Join me 7 o'clock tomorrow. I'll see you then. Love you.

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0: With Nathaniel Carr's Bridge End, Cardiff, Cumbran and Swansea. There's a Nathaniel Carr for whoever you are.
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to have your company, as always, at Dragon Radio. 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And it's all about those telephones today. If you haven't seen it, take a little look. Some of them unbelievably brick-like. Going back in the day, well, that's what they were like. That's the thing. Great show lined up for you tonight. Some brilliant memories. We got Dolly Parton to come, working 9 to 5. Bit of New Order ahead of this from the Fun Boy 3 at Dragon. Can you hear?

0: 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Well, not the one you particularly asked for, but I hope you enjoyed Change of Heart there, Wayne. 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

0: home of Wyn Evans. He's back, of course, on the weekend between 10 and 1, Saturday and Sunday, playing your all-time favourite tunes. We are just ahead of tonight's Party for Two. Two brilliant chill tunes on the way for you next at Dragon.
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Party for Two for Throwback Thursday at Dragon. Hope you're enjoying. Alexander O'Neill. And if you were here tonight, 07749 38500, get in touch with our show page Facebook group if you'd like to pick your party.

0: all-time favourites is not Love Dragon. He's here from 10 tonight. Eddie Grant and a little walk down Electric Avenue. If you're celebrating your birthday, we'll take a little look who's in Thursday's birthday box. On the way for you next, a Dragon.
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9: 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Are you?
0: Hey there, you're very welcome. Come on in. Shut that door. It's a bit nippy round the edges across Wales tonight. Wiggy here until 10. Ahead of Love Dragon, we have Zoe, Deep Blue Something, huge number one. And first,

0: 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Bryan Adams, Mel C, on the way first, with her hands in her pockets. It's Alanis Morissette at Dragon.
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0: If you're celebrating your birthday today, Thursday the 17th, you're in good company. Wanna present who this guy was, one of my all-time favourites, Des Lynam, 84, racing driver Damon Hill, 66, and Anastasia celebrates her 58th birthday tonight. Got some Natalie and Bruglia on the way. Make me a
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0: intention today was to tidy up our garden, but after my marathon 6.5 hour session, a friend's garden, yeah, absolutely no chance of that. I can barely move. I think I need one of those ice baths just to sit in there for a few hours to uncramp. Michael Bolton on the way next. 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

0: Robin's What's Becomes of the Broken Hearted and Wet Wet Wet's massive number one, Love Is All Around. Just two of the tunes that Love Dragon has lined up for you if you'd like to chill with him just after 10 tonight. Thanks for your company. It's Feel Good Friday tomorrow. Always a great night. Look forward to seeing you just after 8 then.
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1: 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That's the fourth time this month. You can wave his future career goodbye. If you don't do it for you, do it for your wife and little Freddy.
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